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1: Love that song, Dan and Shay. It's called Say So. You got Wayne D, Tay Hamilton. Hey, Thursday's all about some drama, some group therapy. We're going to dive into a fresh story. You'll hear all about it in just a couple of minutes, all right? Sit tight. Bailey Zimmerman now and Chevy Silverado.

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0: 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And we appreciate you hanging with us on a Thursday. But let me tell y'all, Friday's going to be huge.
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Lynchburg's number one for new country, 107.9 YYD. What's going on? It's Wayne Diente. We're excited to cheer on the Liberty Flames this season. 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
1: There's Stella Lefty. 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

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It's Wayne D and Tay. So amped. Wine lovers, we're setting y'all up. 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

0: 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And we are bringing the positivity in a few minutes. Tell you what's coming up.
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0: It's called In the Fields. 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

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And our girl Priscilla Block is coming to Dr. Pepper Park Friday, September 25th. 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
1: Zach John King, the song is Get to Drinking. What's going on? My name is Wayne D. We're on Instagram at Wayne D and Tay. You need something, let us know, right? Got new Morgan Wallen F

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0: 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And we appreciate y'all hanging out. Hey, speaking of influencers, have you ever seen the Costco guys? The guys that go boom, boom, boom. You never seen those guys?
1: The Costco guys?
0: They call themselves the Costco guys.
1: I thought they were the boom guys.
0: It started with Costco.
1: Okay.
0: If you're a fan of Costco like those guys, you're going to want to hear this story. Tay's got something awesome coming up here. We'll do it in about 15 minutes.

Wayne D here, number one for New Country, 107.9 YYD. Hey, don't miss your last chance to see Wyatt Flores. 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
1: That's Luke Combs. The song is called Be By You. What's up? It's Wayne D and Tay. 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Corey Kent. Here is Empty Words.

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It's 107.9 YYD. Wayne D and Tay excited for this one over at Dr. Pepper Park, Friday, September 25th. 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
2: 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She's actually in Zac Brown Band. 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Song's called You're It For Me, Honey. 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
1: 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You're going to be able to watch the whole thing, man. We got performances throughout the weekend from Stella Lefty, Lainey Wilson, Kenny Chesney, and a whole lot more. Thanks to our friends at Hulu. We're streaming live there. Go check it out.

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1: And it's Group Therapy Thursday. We'll dive into that coming up next hour. But hey, first we got to get ready for some of the biggest stories out of Nashville.
2: So Ella Langley fans were definitely suspecting this, and they might be right.
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2: No.
1: Oh. All right, don't mind. We'll find out what that is, and I'll stop making things up.

Roanoke, Lynchburg's number one for new country, 107.9 YYD. What's going on? It's Wayne Diente. We're excited to cheer on the Liberty Flames this season. 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

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Now, I know it's Friday, and that's already really good news, but how about a good news story to go on top of that? Hang on for two songs, and I'll share some with you.

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1: 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I want to hear from you on this. What is it in your life that concerns you? 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
1: Yeah, my name's Bob. I'm in Denison, Ohio, and I listen to you every night.
0: Hey, Bob, I sure appreciate you, brother. Thank you so much for letting me know. Blame it all.

0: 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Ann is about to join us with another round of Nashville news. Ann, what do you got coming up?
1: Oh, Granger, you know I love me a singing superstar when they stop by. And, well, Luke Bryan promoting his new album out today called Signs. So we'll ask him all about it next in your Nashville news. It's hard.

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1: I'm calling in from Warrenton, Virginia. 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

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Earl is back in week 3 of his college football picks and dip 'em and pick 'em. That's coming up in 2 songs.

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1: Don't just listen. Jump in on the conversation, too. We're talking country, life, faith, and the road ahead. 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

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One great slugger played his 2,000th game on this day. Do you know who that was? Hang on, I'll tell you. Plus some other things that went down on this day in history coming up in two songs.

Number one for New Country, 107.9 YYD. I brought this up last hour. What is it in your life that concerns you? 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
1: 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And Granger Smith is the voice that keeps the night going strong. 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

Number one for New Country, 107.9 YYD. What is it that eases your mind? You got something that eases your mind you can encourage us with? Let me know. We're going to talk about this in two songs, but I want you to call me and I'll put you on the air. 866-607-8383.

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1: Yeah, it's Brad Elder from Mobile in Missouri. I was just calling in to say hi.
0: Brad, I appreciate you, brother. Thanks so much for calling.
1: Yeah.

0: for Dip'em and Pick'em with Earl Dibbles Jr. on After Midnight. After
1: Midnight. Here we go, week three. Hey, I'm not even sure if I got them right last week except for one. Shoot. Let's do better this week. Up first, we got a couple of Big 12 teams battling it out in primetime. Texas Tech Red Raiders invited them Houston Cougars. Come out there to their oil fields and check it out for a game. Ain't nothing out that way except for some oil rigs and some football. Well, maybe a few tortillas and a whole bunch of money out there. Shoot. Winners, probably Red Raiders. Up next, Florida State Seminoles is heading down there to Roll Tide with Alabama. It looked like Bama was going to be in trouble last week until they pulled out another one out of their Bear Bryant hat. Them Seminole wins.

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1: Late Night Country just hits different. And Granger is bringing the soundtrack to your overnight. Thanks for being a part of the After Midnight family.

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Okay, I brought this up last hour, and I'm circling it back around because I want to hear from you. What is something that eases your mind? 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
1: 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Thank you.
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0: 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Ann is about to join us with another round of Nashville news. Ann, what do you got coming up?
1: Oh, Granger, you know I love me a singing superstar when they stop by. And, well, Luke Bryan promoting his new album out today called Signs. So we'll ask him all about it next in your Nashville news. Why?

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Hey, thanks for sharing your Friday, or at least part of it, here with me on After Midnight, y'all. Before you take off and get that Friday out some more, we can. I'm going to be kicking off Mornings with Granger here in just a few minutes. 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

Number one for New Country, 107.9 YYD. One great slugger played his 2,000th game on this day. Do you know who that was? Hang on, I'll tell you. Plus some other things that went down on this day in history coming up in two songs.

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0: Number one for New Country, 107.9 YYD. We've got someone who stays connected to Nashville just for you. Her name is Ann Hudson. Ann, what do you got coming up in Nashville news?
1: Today's a big day because not only do we have Luke Bryan's new album out, but Drew Baldridge has an album, and we'll talk to him about that coming up next in your Nashville news. Some

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0: 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But I do think we got a pretty good Friday show, so thank you. 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
1: All right, voicemail.
2: Hey, Bobby. This is Justin calling from Alabama. I talked to you a while back about my daughter, Ella, who's been going through cancer. She is doing very well. She just finished her first week of chemo. She got a 3-week break, and then she'll go back for another week. Then hopefully by early October, she'll get the ring of the bell. Just wanted to call and give y'all guys an update.
1: Yeah, thank you for that update. We've been thinking about her since you called the first time. Please keep updating us and also let us know, like, what we can do to help. I wish we have his number. Like, we have everybody's number that leaves a voicemail, right?
3: Yeah.
1: Yeah? I can, like, send him another Uber Eats card, because I know, like, when you're dealing with this, the last thing you have to worry about is food. And so that's what I do for people when they have babies now. Like, if you're DoorDash
4: that's
1: or
4: a
1: Uber
4: nice
1: Eats.
4: Gift. Mm-hmm.
1: I don't think, it doesn't feel like the most thoughtful, extravagant gift, but I feel like it is so practical.
4: It's necessary.
1: And I learned, I love people that were kind enough to go, hey, you had a baby. We would like to do something for you, if they would leave it at the door. Because it's so hard with a new baby when people want to come over.

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2: 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All right, we're about to hop into the Friday morning dance party. And don't forget, tonight and tomorrow at the T-Mobile Arena, it's iHeartRadio Music Festival presented by Capital One. 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
1: He's a ranch hand in a pinch, man. 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

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If you haven't heard it yet, gonna play it again coming up just after 11 o'clock.

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I wish I was as motivated at work as I am getting that last bit of goodness out of the ice cream bowl. 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

New Country 107.9 YYD, number one for New Country. I feel like Bailey Zimmerman has definitely been laying low, keeping a low profile after the whole hotel situation. Trashing the hotel situation, I should say. So he's doing a good job. Bailey Zimmerman, here's Chevy Silverado. Wow.

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Shout out to all of our friends listening in Lynchburg and Madison Heights. It's Michelle Buckles, and thanks so much for having us on. 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

0: 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So cannot wait for that new season. It premieres Sunday, October 4th.
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Okay, do you remember Jimmy from Yellowstone? He was supposed to have his own spinoff show, and then that got canceled. But

0: 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Every hour that passes, we are getting so close. Tonight is night one, our 2026 iHeartRadio Music Festival live from Vegas.
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Michelle Buckles here with a shout out for our friends listening in Daleville and Amherst. 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

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Already feeling those workday blues? We've got the cure. A big old cup of medicinal country music. Here you go.

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It's Michelle Buckles. Thanks so much for hanging with me. Have a great rest of your Friday. Have a fabulous weekend. Bailey Zimmerman, here's Chevy Silverado.

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1: 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Finally, the Lukes getting together. Took long enough, right? Well worth the wait, though. Saw Luke Bryan's new album, Signs, out today, and we'll be playing that song for you throughout the rest of the day.

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1: After last week's short work week, this one just did not want to end. 5 Mondays to get through. Ugh, exhausting. My name's Corey, and Tori, you sound a little depressed.
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He went down, but they missed me by a hair. 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
1: 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I almost went to jail. Lunchbox says his wife has lost her mind. And we play a bunch of fun games, including some with listeners in the studio.

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Always fun going to the weekend with new music. Luke Bryan, he dropped his new album Signs today, playing you Finders Keepers off of that. That's the one with Luke Combs. Have you heard it? Oh, you're in for a treat if you haven't. It's coming up after 5.

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My name's Corey on New Country 107.9 YYD. Thank you for having us on. 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
1: 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It's on Luke Bryan's new album, Signs, which is out today. And if you only caught a part of that song, I'll play it again for you after 6:00.

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1: 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Catch it all streaming on Disney Plus and Hulu. I hope you got some good snacks for it. Here's Jelly Roll. Let me

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1: Took a while, but it finally happened. The Lukes getting together there. Luke Bryan and Luke Combs. That was Finders Keepers, the iHeart Country World premiere. Luke Bryan's new album, Signs, which is out today. And if you only heard a little bit of that song, we'll get it on again for you after 7.

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Wayne Wilson, Kenny Chesney, and others are part of our iHeartRadio Music Festival. 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
1: He's a ranch hand in a pinch, man. 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
1: 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If not, we'll get it on for you, Roger 7. Here's Ella Langley, it's Be Her.

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1: Dan and Shay, that is Say So with Wayne D and Shay Hamilton. Thanks for letting us be a part of your Friday. Got world premiere Friday at that. How about this one? Luke Bryan, Luke Combs, this is Finders Keepers. 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

Roanoke, Lynchburg's number one for new country, 107.9 YYD. What's going on? It's Wayne Diente. We're excited to cheer on the Liberty Flames this season. 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
1: 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Thanks to Capital One. It's two nights, one stage, Vegas. You want to come hang, right? Well, obviously, if you're listening, you're likely not in Vegas. Or maybe you are listening to us on the pool there. 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